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0: Fuller Sound was a project we've been working on for years with your mom, and unfortunately she left us. We were trying to come up with a name for a band. Your mother came up with Fuller Sound. It was a name that it just kind of rang. If we're playing Fuller Sound, they knew what to expect. Being able to withstand and hold out in the industry and do as well as you've done is amazing to me. You and Charlie both.
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Thank you very much. That was a tune called The Jump Thing.

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0: 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Keep talking. Bet. You can say all of that. 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You not even saying nothing for real. Like, what are you even talking about? All right. Keep talking. Bet. You can say all of that. Because at the end of the day, why you gotta act like...
1: Outer Limits.
0: You not even saying nothing for real. 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All right. 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

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And you see that in the music and it comes out. Kamal, on the other hand, is all loose. 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
0: to me? What's happening?
1: Check it. Leave out a plate with a piece of steak, make sure all the wolves is fed.
2: Right.
1: Every threat you made was empty like the tip of a hollow bullet head. See me with a briefcase, you can guarantee that it's full of bread. 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Hands in the deep end of the bag where all the tricks is kept.
3: What even got in there?
1: Bitch try to interrupt my dance moves, I don't miss a step. Before I purchased the merchandise,

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0: from your cousin. 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
1: Glock for that four straight.
0: Glock for that four straight.
1: Glock for that four straight.
0: Real R. Kelly when we bumpin', huh? 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

0: Powerful people will never educate powerless people in what it means to take the power away from them. 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John Henry Clark.
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1: 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Allez, allez.

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People need music. 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They get music that keep them down. But music say, get down. Mm. But my music say, get up.

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My mother say, not to play with the gypsies in the woods. If I do, she will say, naughty girls you disobey, disobey, disobey, naughty boys you disobey. 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Mistress Brown teaches us writing.

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This is the hit album, Free Farm, presenting the Ten Commandments of His Majesty, Shazam. The Ten Commandments of Theocratic Government, Pazam. Ten Commandments of the Kings of Kings, Ten Commandments of the Rings of Rings.

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I want to make this a special tribute to a family that contradicts the concepts, heard the rules but wouldn't accept, and women folk raised me and I was full grown before I knew I came from a broken home. Since I lived with my grandma down south, where my uncle was leaving and my grandfather had just left for heaven, they said, and as every ologist would certainly note, I had no strong male figure, right? But Lily Scott was absolutely not your mail order, room service, typecast black grandmother. I was moved in with her, temporarily, just until things were patched, till this was patched, until that was patched, until I became at 3, 4, 5, 6, 7, 8, 9, and 10, the patch that held Lily Scott, who held me, and like them four, I became one more. And I loved her from the absolute marrow of my bones, and we was holding on. I come from a broken home. She had more than the five senses. She knew more than books could teach, and raised everyone she touched just a little bit higher. And all around her, there was a natural sense, as though she sensed what the stars say, what the birds say, what the wind and the clouds say. A sense of soul and self, that African sense. And she raised me like she raised four of her own. And I was hurt and scared and shocked when Lily Scott left suddenly one night, and they sent a limousine from heaven to take her to God, if there is one. So I knew she had gone. And I came from a broken home.

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0: Snagger post, what you have to say about the look good girl them?
1: Damn, what is this? Isn't my eyes deceiving me? Seen a jackfruit, a breadfruit, in a bad suit.
0: Jesus, all the Jamaican girls, I'm all the girl, I'm broke out now, man. Squiddly ranking again, pound the case like Maclan. And the girl, I'm...

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0: Zombie in the house. I'm talking zombie. Yes. 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
0: Ah, you get me?

You are listening to the World Music Mix, celebrating a half century of freedom sounds from the African diaspora and beyond on WOOC 105.3 FM Troy. Listen online, find the names of songs you are hearing, and learn how to find them at www.majorsanctuary.org.